I want you to get together. I want you to get together. Put your hands together one time. I want you to get together.

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You're close to me and far away. Time is passing slowly. I hear my voice as if somebody else was speaking.

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If you don't, there's something wrong. I mean, guys do it all the time. Guys have a woman on this

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I won't be able to see you anymore because of my obligations and the ties that you have. We've been meeting here every day. And since this is our last day together, I want to hold you just one more time. When you turn and walk away, don't look back. I want to remember you just like this.

I used to be your favorite drunk. Good for one more laugh. Then we both ran out of luck. Luck was all we ever had.